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0: Singer-songwriter and bassist Will Jackson with Chasing Your Memory Through the Blues. That's from his 2024 release, Where There's a Will, There's a Way, vocals by Dave Kellen. Texas-based blues and roots artist Seth James off the top, Why Should I Suffer, off 2025's Motormouth. At the Crossroads, your weekly hour of features and terrific new blues since 2003 is on the air and streaming once again. Brant's Wicker hosting. Mike Braniff is your engineer, producer, and webmaster. If you have a comment or request, you will find us online. The main website is at atcblues.ca, and our list of socials includes Facebook, Instagram, Blue Sky, and Threads. Waiting in the queue this time, the CD Woodbury Trio, J.P. LeBlanc, Cheryl Lescombe, and the Tucson Choir Boys, Greg Nagy and Ross Nielsen. Laura Chavez and her instrumental album My Voice are in the New Music Spotlight. The Lee Oscar Harmonica's classic cut is a Rita Shirelli track from 2001. Singer-songwriter guitarist Morale Coriel, son of jazz fusion guitarist Larry Coriel, is back with the new album Soul of a Nation. This is Take It Off at the Crossroads.
1: A one, a two, a one, two, three, yeah.

0: Crossroads with Cheryl Lescom and the Tucson Choir Boys, Best Friend, off the new album Last Call. That's expected to be Cheryl's final release. Morale Coriel before that with Take It Off, found on his latest Soul of a Nation. Singer-songwriter-guitarist Rita Shirelli is widely acknowledged as Canada's most highly acclaimed female roots and blues performer, and she's been dubbed the country's goddess of the blues. The award-winning artist kicked off her professional career with the Ronnie Hawkins Band in the early 80s, and after one of her songs was included in the soundtrack to the film Roadkill, she recorded her debut, Road Rockets, in 1992. In addition to her blues catalog, Shirelli has made an album of Italian folk songs, worked with the Thunder Bay, Ontario Symphony, and made a documentary film with the inmates at Louisiana's Angola Prison. Rita Shirelli's 2001 album, Breakfast at Midnight, is where we find this week's Lee Oscar Harmonica's Classic Cut. Last Train is just around the corner at the crossroads.
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0: at the crossroads with Acadian J.P. LeBlanc and Wanda's Bar, French Quarter, off J.P.'s latest, All in My Blood. The G.E. Long Band, the new album Ain't No Rain, and the track Working Man. The C.D. Woodbury Trio, a song in there from 2026's Bulldog. And Rita Shirelli with the Lee Oscar Harmonica's classic cut from 2001, Last Train, featuring Carlos Del Junco on the blues harp. 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Brant Swicker, your host, and you'll find us online, atcblues.ca, Facebook, Instagram, Blue Sky, and Threads. Laura Catherine Chavez, born in California in 1982, is a songwriter, producer, and award-winning guitarist who's been active in the blues community for more than 25 years. Laura grew up in a musical household and started taking guitar lessons as a teenager. After graduating from high school, Laura crossed paths with singer Lara Price, with whom she worked for 8 years and recorded a couple of albums. Since then, Laura has worked with Candy Kane, Nikki Hill, Vanessa Collier, Big Daddy Wilson, Whitney Shea, and numerous others, usually in more of a backup role. Now Laura has finally released her solo debut, a fully instrumental project entitled My Voice, which is how she describes her guitar. Two cuts from blues, soul, and R&B guitarist Laura Chavez are in the new music spotlight next at the Crossroads.
1: If you want to play the sweetest sounding harmonica in the world, then you need to play a Lee Oscar.
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0: the crossroads with guitarist Laura Chavez in the New Music Spotlight from her solo debut, the all-instrumental My Voice. That was Wanderer and also Mind Your Step. The album is from Roof Records and the artist is online at laurachavez.com. At the Crossroads is written and hosted by Brant Zwicker. The program is engineered and produced by Mike Braniff. The ATC theme is written and performed by Neil Harnett. The award-winning imaging voice is provided by Rosemary Trace. Ross Nielsen will wrap things up this week with Road to Memphis off his latest release, With Intention. Greg Nagy is in ahead of that with a new single that features only his voice and guitar. The classic Georgia on My Mind is on the way at the Crossroads.
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1: I guess it's just the senselessness, the ridiculousness of it, that these things don't have to happen.
2: On September 19th, 1997, Mike Unsworth's 19-year-old son, Chad, was killed by a drunk driver.
1: 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They could stay overnight. They could have somebody else drive them. And there'd be a lot of people left alive in this world today if those choices had been exercised.
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0: ready to twist, shout, and rock around the clock. 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

0: Yeah, Sam.
1: Hey, have you talked to Mark lately?
0: I haven't really talked to him, but he looks pretty down.
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the last thing I remember, Doc, I started to swerve. And then I saw the Jag slide into the curve. I know I'll never forget that horrible sight. I guess I found out for myself that everyone was right.

0: Marcy Sadari ye Dun Sinek and Honi Anatli Nuhalot in a hell Nuhenichu Nuhetzie Hanelli Wale Dun Sinek e Marcy Cho.
1: Good morning. Here's the latest news and sports on the Raven Radio Network. I'm Jackson Fontaine. A groundbreaking ceremony was held Monday at the River Cree Resort and Casino to announce a $27.9 million expansion of Whitemud Drive and 79th Avenue. The project, scheduled to start this summer, will expand Whitemud Drive to a four-lane divided roadway connecting communities west of Highway 60, West Edmonton, and Enoch Cree Nation. The project is funded by a partnership within the city, Alberta government, and Enoch. The 2.4-kilometer stretch will see a full road closure during construction. The project is expected to be completed in 2027. Two Indigenous TV show hosts are looking to decolonize reality TV with their new series, and Benjamin Giroux has the inside scoop.
2: The Gift features 12 up-and-coming creatively gifted contestants, all vying for a $100,000 gift from Matron of the Arts Therese Tag Goulet, a.k.a. The Sugar Mama. Tag has provided funding for hundreds of creators worldwide, like indie filmmakers, visual artists, and musicians, and is joined by Dr. Lolly, who has more than three decades of community leadership and is a well-recognized Indigenous person. We got to speak with Tag and Dr. Lolly about the show and what people can expect.
3: The opposite of what people expect from reality television. It's a competition, but nothing that people have seen before.
2: We also asked about the incorporation of Indigenous values.
4: It's not just an Indigenous show, not to take away from anything that is on APTN, but it's like if we can infuse it as just part of a way of life, then
3: yeah.
4: There's that much more kind of like being, and people love it. Like they love it.
2: The full story and more interview clips can be found on our website, including links to attend screenings of episodes 1 and 2 in Calgary and in Edmonton. In Calgary, I'm Benjamin Giroux.
1: Popular United States cafe chain Dunkin' is expected to make a return to Canada after shutting hundreds of locations before leaving 8 years ago. Peter Mamis, the president and CEO of restaurant holding company Foodtastic, which signed a master franchising agreement with the Dunkin' owner Inspire Brands to bring the cafe chain back to the north, expects the first Dunkin' cafes to open in Canada later this year. A year from now, he says the company will likely be able to open a cafe a week and about 50 cafes a year. Mamis says the company plans to cater to a younger crowd while offering healthier food options. Taking a look at your sports, Sidney Crosby will be suiting up for Canada at this month's IIHF World Championship. Hockey Canada announced Tuesday that the Pittsburgh Penguins captain and national program legend will be joining the team, replacing New York Islanders forward Matthew Barzal, who is out with an undisclosed injury. The Worlds, set to begin later this week in Switzerland, will be the 38-year-old Crosby's ninth senior tournament for the Cole Harbour Nova Scotia native and fourth World Championship appearance. Crosby has previously appeared at the Worlds in 2006, 2015, and at last year's edition. He won gold in 2015 in Prague. A two-time Olympic gold medalist, Crosby has 27 goals and 43 assists in 53 senior appearances. Most recently, Crosby suited up for Canada at this past February's Milano Cortina Olympics, but was forced to exit the tournament in the quarterfinals against Czechia. That is your latest news in sports on the Raven Radio Network. 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
1: We'll now get a look at your Raven weather forecast, starting in the Edmonton, Enoch, Cree Nation, and Leduc area. Today, mainly cloudy, wind getting up to 40 kilometers this afternoon with a high of plus 23. And tonight, cloudy, periods of rain beginning overnight, wind gusting up to 40, increasing to 50, and gusting up to 70 kilometers an hour overnight, and a low of plus 10. And getting a look at the Calgary-Soutina Nation area, today, cloudy, very windy, just like the Edmonton area, 40 kilometers in the afternoon with a high of plus 23. And tonight, cloudy, periods of rain beginning late in the evening and ending before morning, and a low of plus 9.
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The Jay Giles Band kicking off Wednesday morning with Jackson. It's Must Have Got Lost. And I got a great show coming up here. I'm going to have my Would You Rather coming up in a little bit, as well as a great playlist of music you guys are not going to want to miss. Here's Skater Boy and Avril Lavigne on The Raven.

0: That was Marianne and Stephen Stills. This is the Raven Radio Network, and the Calgary Zoo has announced that a unique animal will be leaving the zoo starting in June. Manuka, a black bear with a blonde coat, will be leaving the facility beginning of June to travel to another accredited zoological facility. So her schedule will be a little bit different. She'll be in the Wild Canada Bear Habitat on weekends only as training allows leading up to her departure. And if anyone doesn't know who Manuka is, she is a 15-year-old female and came to the zoo in 2013. So it's been there a long time. But like I mentioned, she will be leaving beginning of June. So if you want to check her out, see her, say goodbye, just make sure to do that before June as she will be leaving to a new facility beginning of June.
1: She teaches, she performs, she fiddles. 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Brianna is a Juno-nominated fiddler who has released 2 albums, performed at various music festivals across Alberta, and competed twice in the Canadian Grandmasters. She looks forward to continuing to honor her culture through fiddling. Brianna Lazon Thursday, May 21st. 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

0: You're listening to the Raven Radio Network, and that was Night Ranger, Sister Christian. And we've been talking a lot about sports lately, as the snow is finally gone. We can kind of push aside the skiing, the snowboarding, the tobogganing, and bring in the tennis, the baseball, the softball, and even the pickleball now. And the Edmonton Riverhawks, they're going to be kicking off their season on May 29th, and the Raven's going to be there. Yes, I'm going to be there. Daryl's going to be there. The whole crew is going to be there. We're going to be right at the front. So as soon as you get in, you can come say hi, grab a bit of swag. We will be there at the Edmonton Riverhawks season home opener on May 29th.
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2: 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Wasse squin. Sunshine. Wasse squin. It is sunny. Saga still. It is sunny. Saga still.
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9: 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LeBlanc, Cheryl Lescom, the C.D. Woodbury Trio, Greg Nagy, and Ross Nielsen. Guitarist Laura Chavez is in the spotlight with her solo debut. The Lee Oscar Harmonica's classic cut is from Rita Shirelli, released in 2001.
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11: 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No.

Evanescence hit from its debut studio album, Going Under, Wednesday morning, and we are coming up to 7 o'clock, which means the news, the sports, and the weather, it's all coming up very soon. First, a few more songs to get through to. Here's Walking on Sunshine on The Raven.

0: Good morning. Here's the latest news and sports on the Raven Radio Network. I'm Jackson Fontaine. A groundbreaking ceremony was held Monday at the River Cree Resort and Casino to announce a $27.9 million expansion of Whitemud Drive and 79th Avenue. The project, scheduled to start this summer, will expand Whitemud Drive to a four-lane divided roadway, connecting communities west of Highway 60, West Edmonton, and Enoch Cree Nation. The project is funded by a partnership within the city, Alberta government, and Enoch. The 2.4-kilometer stretch will see a full road closure during construction. The project is expected to be completed in 2027. Two Indigenous TV show hosts are looking to decolonize reality TV with their new series, and Benjamin Giroux has the inside scoop.
1: The Gift features 12 up-and-coming creatively gifted contestants, all vying for a $100,000 gift from Matron of the Arts Therese Tag Goulet, a.k.a. The Sugar Mama. Tag has provided funding for hundreds of creators worldwide, like indie filmmakers, visual artists, and musicians, and is joined by Dr. Lolly, who has more than three decades of community leadership and is a well-recognized Indigenous person. We got to speak with Tag and Dr. Lolly about the show and what people can expect.
2: The opposite of what people expect from reality television. It's a competition, but nothing that people have seen before.
1: We also asked about the incorporation of Indigenous values.
3: It's not just an Indigenous show, not to take away from anything that is on APTN, but it's like, if we can infuse it as just part of a way of life, then
2: yeah,
3: there's that much more kind of like being, and people love it. Like, they love it.
1: The full story and more interview clips can be found on our website, including links to attend screenings of episodes 1 and 2 in Calgary and in Edmonton. In Calgary, I'm Benjamin Giroux.
0: Popular United States cafe chain Dunkin' is expected to make a return to Canada after shutting hundreds of locations before leaving 8 years ago. Peter Mamis, the president and CEO of restaurant holding company Foodtastic, which signed a master franchising agreement with the Dunkin' owner Inspire Brands to bring the cafe chain back to the north, expects the first Dunkin' cafes to open in Canada later this year. A year from now, he says the company will likely be able to open a cafe a week and about 50 cafes a year. Mamis says the company plans to cater to a younger crowd while offering healthier food options. Taking a look at your sports, Sidney Crosby will be suiting up for Canada at this month's IIHF World Championship. Hockey Canada announced Tuesday that the Pittsburgh Penguins captain and national program legend will be joining the team, replacing New York Islanders forward Matthew Barzal, who is out with an undisclosed injury. The Worlds, set to begin later this week in Switzerland, will be the 38-year-old Crosby's ninth senior tournament for the Cole Harbour Nova Scotia native and fourth World Championship appearance. Crosby has previously appeared at the Worlds in 2006, 2015, and at last year's edition. He won gold in 2015 in Prague. A two-time Olympic gold medalist, Crosby has 27 goals and 43 assists in 53 senior appearances. Most recently, Crosby suited up for Canada at this past February's Milano Cortina Olympics, but was forced to exit the tournament in the quarterfinals against Czechia. That is your latest news and sports on the Raven Radio Network. 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A look at your Raven weather is next.
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0: We'll now get a look at your Raven weather forecast, starting in the Edmonton, Enoch, Cree Nation, and Leduc area. Today, mainly cloudy, wind getting up to 40 kilometers this afternoon with a high of plus 23. And tonight, cloudy, periods of rain beginning overnight, wind gusting up to 40, increasing to 50, and gusting up to 70 kilometers an hour overnight, and a low of plus 10. And getting a look at the Calgary-Soutina Nation area, today, cloudy, very windy, just like the Edmonton area, 40 kilometers in the afternoon with a high of plus 23. And tonight, cloudy, periods of rain beginning late in the evening and ending before morning, and a low of plus 9.
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Ozzy Osbourne and Shot in the Dark. Jackson hanging out with you this morning. And since we like to play everything here on The Raven, let's go to 1990 and Money Talks. It's AC/DC on The Raven Radio Network.

0: You're listening to the Raven Radio Network, and I want to take you higher. And we are officially into spring, and summer is coming, which means more concerts. And the Beach Boys, yep, they're coming to Edmonton as part of a tour to mark 60 years of the album Pet Sounds. So they're going to be playing at the River Cree Resort and Casino in Edmonton on August 23rd at 6 p.m. Tickets are on sale starting today. So if you want to check out the Beach Boys at the River Cree, you can grab some tickets as they are on sale today.
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2: 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Special guest Jeremy Albino. 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

Rock set and spending my time. And one thing that we like to mention a lot on the station here is Radio Bingo. And that's back tomorrow night for your chance to win $10,000. Honestly, I don't know what I would do with $10,000 right now. Maybe go on a nice vacation, take a little break. But if you want to have any chance of winning some of that money, you got to play the game. So looking for a seller near you or more information, again, head on over to radiobingo.ca. Here's We Built This City and Starship on the Raven.

0: Live's 1994 hit release, It's I Alone and Wednesday Morning, and the Creating Hope Society of Alberta. They're going to be putting on a silver dance at the Lodge Inn on Stony Plain Road in the city of Edmonton coming up on Friday, May 15th. It's going to be a fun night of culture, community, and music, and it's free entry. Everyone is welcome to attend. You don't have to pay. It's all taking place at the Lodge Inn on Stony Plain Road in Edmonton on Friday. And if you're looking for more details, you can head on over to ravenradio.ca.
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Send Me an Angel and Real Life. And we are coming up to 8 o'clock where we're going to get the final look at the news, the sports, and the weather. But first, let's go to Guns N' Roses with Knocking on Heaven's Door on The Raven.

0: Good morning. Here's the latest news and sports on the Raven Radio Network. I'm Jackson Fontaine. A groundbreaking ceremony was held Monday at the River Cree Resort and Casino to announce a $27.9 million expansion of Whitemud Drive and 79th Avenue. The project, scheduled to start this summer, will expand Whitemud Drive to a four-lane divided roadway connecting communities west of Highway 60, West Edmonton, and Enoch Cree Nation. The project is funded by a partnership within the city, Alberta government, and Enoch. The 2.4-kilometer stretch will see a full road closure during construction. The project is expected to be completed in 2027. Two Indigenous TV show hosts are looking to decolonize reality TV with their new series, and Benjamin Giroux has the inside scoop.
1: The Gift features 12 up-and-coming creatively gifted contestants, all vying for a $100,000 gift from Matron of the Arts Therese Tag Goulet, a.k.a. The Sugar Mama. Tag has provided funding for hundreds of creators worldwide, like indie filmmakers, visual artists, and musicians, and is joined by Dr. Lolly, who has more than three decades of community leadership and is a well-recognized Indigenous person. We got to speak with Tag and Dr. Lolly about the show and what people can expect.
2: The opposite of what people expect from reality television. It's a competition, but nothing that people have seen before.
1: We also asked about the incorporation of Indigenous values.
3: It's not just an Indigenous show, not to take away from anything that is on APTN, but it's like, if we can infuse it as just part of a way of life, then
2: yeah,
3: there's that much more kind of like being, and people love it. Like, they love it.
1: The full story and more interview clips can be found on our website, including links to attend screenings of episodes 1 and 2 in Calgary and in Edmonton. In Calgary, I'm Benjamin Giroux.
0: Popular United States cafe chain Dunkin' is expected to make a return to Canada after shutting hundreds of locations before leaving 8 years ago. Peter Mamis, the president and CEO of restaurant holding company Foodtastic, which signed a master franchising agreement with the Dunkin' owner Inspire Brands to bring the cafe chain back to the north, expects the first Dunkin' cafes to open in Canada later this year. A year from now, he says the company will likely be able to open a cafe a week and about 50 cafes a year. Mamis says the company plans to cater to a younger crowd while offering healthier food options. Taking a look at your sports, Sidney Crosby will be suiting up for Canada at this month's IIHF World Championship. Hockey Canada announced Tuesday that the Pittsburgh Penguins captain and national program legend will be joining the team, replacing New York Islanders forward Matthew Barzal, who is out with an undisclosed injury. The Worlds, set to begin later this week in Switzerland, will be the 38-year-old Crosby's ninth senior tournament for the Cole Harbour Nova Scotia native and fourth World Championship appearance. Crosby has previously appeared at the Worlds in 2006, 2015, and at last year's edition. He won gold in 2015 in Prague. A two-time Olympic gold medalist, Crosby has 27 goals and 43 assists in 53 senior appearances. Most recently, Crosby suited up for Canada at this past February's Milano Cortina Olympics, but was forced to exit the tournament in the quarterfinals against Czechia. That is your latest news and sports on the Raven Radio Network. 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A look at your Raven weather is next.
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0: We'll now get a look at your Raven weather forecast, starting in the Edmonton, Enoch, Cree Nation, and Leduc area. Today, mainly cloudy, wind getting up to 40 kilometers this afternoon with a high of plus 23. And tonight, cloudy, periods of rain beginning overnight, wind gusting up to 40, increasing to 50, and gusting up to 70 kilometers an hour overnight, and a low of plus 10. And getting a look at the Calgary-Soutina Nation area. Today, cloudy, very windy, just like the Edmonton area, 40 kilometers in the afternoon with a high of plus 23. And tonight, cloudy, periods of rain beginning late in the evening and ending before morning, and a low of plus 9.
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Alanis Morissette kicking off 8 o'clock, head over feet. I hope everyone is enjoying Wednesday so far. We are two more days until the long weekend. Oh, we're so, so close. We still got a couple more days to go and some more songs to get through, too. Here's If You Leave and OMD on the Raven Radio Network.

0: Hush and Deep Purple. This is the Raven Radio Network. And one thing that is coming back to Edmonton is Monster Jam. It's coming on August 29th and 30th. And tickets, they actually went on sale yesterday. So it is a great way to finish off the summer. I personally haven't went, but I kind of want to check it out this year. Maybe I'll grab some tickets. But tickets are officially on sale for Monster Jam coming to Rogers Place August 29th and 30th.
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3: The Creating Hope Society's 20-year celebration Sober Dance is coming up. It's happening Friday, May 15th, 4 until 11, at the Lodge Inn. 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And the Métis Spring Festival is happening May 15th, 16th, and 17th in St. Albert at Service Place. There's going to be vocals, jigging, and fiddling competitions. Friday, it's the vocals. Saturday, the jigging and the fiddling. The finals go Sunday, and there's no admission or entry fee. And there'll be some concession and crafters on site. 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

Alive and Kicking, Simple Minds, and that song was the first single from the Once Upon a Time album following their 1984 success, Sparkle in the Rain. So let's go to Technotronic's hit, which peaked at number 4 in Canada in December of 1989. It's Pump Up the Jam on the Raven.

0: You're listening to the Raven Radio Network, and that was Heavy Metal with Sammy Hagar and the Creating Hope Society of Alberta. They're hosting another event in the city of Edmonton on Friday, and this one is a Blanket of Remembrance pipe ceremony. It's all going to be taking place at Central McDougall Park in the city of Edmonton, and it is part of a Blanket of Remembrance to honor the children who have died in the child welfare and residential school systems. Like I mentioned, it will be taking place at Central McDougall Park from 12 to 2 p.m. on Friday. And if you're looking for more details, you can head on over to ravenradio.ca.
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A classic from 1972 and Rod Stewart. It's Twistin' the Night Away and Wednesday Morning with Jackson. Let's keep the music going this morning. It's What's Going On and Four Non-Blondes. 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

Foreigner with Cold as Ice. It's Jackson hanging out with you on this Wednesday morning. I hope everyone is having a good day so far. We're getting closer and closer to the long weekend. Today's Wednesday. Couple more days. We're almost there. I know we can get through it. Let's crush through a few more songs though first. Here's What I Got and Subline on the Raven Radio Network. 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

A million vacations, Max Webster. It's 9:16, and I have my Would You Rather up on the Raven Facebook page. And today's Would You Rather is, would you rather never cut grass again or shovel snow again? So before I get into some answers, I'll give you my personal response. I say I'd rather never shovel snow again. So winter is bad enough, but on top of that, you got to deal with having to shovel a ton of snow. So I would say never shovel snow again. I did get a couple answers though on the Facebook page. Will says mow grass. I hate winter. Can agree more. And Kevin said shovel snow. It's not even close. Once again, can even agree.

0: three more. But if you guys want to let me know, would you rather never cut grass or shovel snow again, you can comment down on the Facebook or give me a call or send me a text. That's 780-496-7717.
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Rick Astley's 1987 hit, Never Gonna Give You Up. Jackson hanging out with you this morning. And we know that tomorrow is Thursday, which means Radio Bingo, that is back on our sister station, CFWE, for your chance to win $10,000. 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

0: Bon Jovi's debut solo single and one of his biggest hits. It's Blaze of Glory and 9:45 on a Wednesday morning. And I'm not seeing anything too much traffic wise. There was quite a few incidents in the Calgary area this morning, but it looks like a lot of them have been cleared up, which is always good. But if you guys happen to see anything on those roads when it is safe to do so, give me a call or send me a text at 780-496-7717.
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A great pump-up jam there by Blink 182. It's All the Small Things and Jackson hanging out with you this morning. Unfortunately, that is all the time I have with you guys, though. I hope everyone has an amazing rest of their day, and I'll leave you with Kyrie and Mr. Mister. 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
1: 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Ne hiwe win kaitame. Convo Cree, Jim Cardinal and Chica, Sun Maga, we tmusta dignuig maga nagamina has. He's busy, you know. And so she couldn't be here today. My wife couldn't be here today. But I always got my usual friend I turned to. My usual friend when no one else can make it. And he doesn't boil beer bottles. Oh, yeah. So I have my friend with... I'll introduce yourself. What is that?
2: Good morning. Mewik si pao. Darcy Hoon, sigasun. Yukto manis taya. Kapaskawitik. Yutuskian. So Morgan and Mr. Muddy, we go check exquisite skita and he also checks you know Maggie. Morning, everyone. My name is Darcy Hull. I work here at Villa School and I try and be supportive and try and be helpful as much as I can with the Cree culture. And, like, you know, it's something I really enjoy. And my friend here will tell you as to what topics are going to be discussed today.
1: Oh my God! Top way gone, man. You know, can I ask something? You know, and me then, man. My granddaughter goes to school here, and she gets a chance to smudge every morning, and it's such a great thing. She loves it. As soon as she walks in, she wants to start off her day with a smudge, and she's, you know, getting to know who she is, where she's from, and that's such a beautiful thing in our culture. Kamani tete man manom kamam tete man wasak man kam skatsuchik, you know, when they find themselves and who they really are, it's so much easier for them to continue their life. But that's not the topic we're going to talk about today. Tete manom kimam skuta mahia moosewin is picking berries. And, you know, what berries come first and how important each berry is. And so I thought we'll talk about that today. That's the thing. What's the first berries?
2: I used to go with my grandpa across the road to go pick a... gooseberries.
3: Like, sapumna. You know,
2: sapumna,
3: egwene.
2: Yeah. Egwaya. Egwamanaya. Weya, egi mosut. He had one of those little lard pails back in the day. They used to be yellow and Gainers was written on it. That's what he used to use.
3: I remember that. That's good.
2: To pick the berries. Me, I didn't pick berries. I just picked them to throw them into my mouth. Like, you know, I really enjoyed eating gooseberries, too, because of the sour taste that they had. And, like, you know, that's when...
3: That was your sours? Now you can buy sours.
2: Yeah, for sure, yeah. Oh, yeah. But anyhow, like, you know, every kid, as you know, like, you know, always enjoyed something sweet. Like, you know... Mine were the gooseberries. Pretty well all the berries, because berries have their own tastes, every one of them. Kakyo means papitos.
3: So gooseberries were are the first to come out in the spring?
2: Egon in stum.
3: Yeah.
2: In stum egon, yukto chayam kihimna, strawberries. Egon egwaya, yaskuta gigaya, sapumna, the gooseberries. Kakyo egon gaitaman means so papitos. Papi Tusmanaya, they have their own tastes.
1: Strawberries, man, kaita me.
3: You know them little black things on the strawberries?
1: Some of the elders used to talk about that was part of what? That cleans your arteries, them little black things. Mm-hmm. But now the berries are so big. I from farmer grown. I don't know if they do the same thing anymore. But these, the ones that you find in early summer, mm-hmm. So you ever hear anything about that?
2: Oh,
3: you know, because I'm going to keep it in, you know, and where, and it's my keto work. And so I just, and I had heard someone, oh, you know, my car, what they're going, and that's the guy that reminded me about it. Yeah, Jeff Wasser Squid. Jeff Wasser Squid. Yeah, I'm a kiachamu. I'm about how them berries work and stuff, you know, and how each berry works, and he's really good at that, you know. Yeah. And so the first one, gooseberries, anigan kayo ne ko pigano, ayo ne ka emotion, ayo to chego strawberries, te himna, ayo ane. I think the next is raspberries.
2: The raspberries.
1: That's true.
2: Yeah. You're going to be a mouse. You're going to make a mouse. Going to pick berries. We're going to go pick berries. You go skiti na agista maya. Kad kiche u siguma. 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
3: Ginto mum na ran man isanan. You know, Mr. Himan gi mum na ran. O go ya. Po ganaga teita man. You know, when they're starting, I go can stone in. You know, anyway, I remember again stone a montan get a week asige.
2: Yeah,
3: it's funny, eh? How we get to learn that, you know, which ones are going to taste the best. You can tell.
2: You want Maya? It's from the color.
3: Yeah, that way.
2: Like you know, the darker the color,
3: yeah,
2: the darker red they are.
3: That way.
2: The more that they taste better.
3: Yeah,
2: you know, they taste a whole lot better.
3: Gooseberries, we all the bigger they are.
2: The bigger,
3: yeah,
2: and the greener.
3: The greener,
2: yeah.
3: Yeah, so.
2: Well, like
3: so,
2: you know, I don't know if the actual color was green, but
3: the lime, you know, lime color, right?
2: Yeah, kind
3: you know,
2: of.
3: Yeah, and we don't see much of them anymore. But you know what? Agami nagtatnu tepeno. We're just running short of time here for this part of the. We'll come back and let's talk about the gooseberries. Wondering why you don't see much of them anymore. You know, like maybe because we don't go to bush enough, or maybe they've been destroyed because too many trees been taken. You know, so let's talk about that a little bit. I mean, we'll be right back. Don't go anywhere. Don't touch that dial because this is where best thing happens. Alberta's best country. CFWE. Hi hi.

0: Well, some of you know we're back. Well, we're taking a break here. We were just talking away, Darcy and I, and I said, Kigis Sintiman Kagitwe, Moso, Pon Mumne. That was the line our parents used to use. Quit eating the berries, pick berries. I got my, you know, pick berries. Moso means pick berries. Pon Mumne means quit eating them.
1: What the parents and grandparents used to say, Gisen Muigui Moson, Kaiga Mitsin means Pipoge.
0: That way.
1: Kaiga Tasigaman. They used to say, like, you know, if you're not going to pick berries, don't think about eating them when it comes winter.
0: Because, you know, because we used to can them, right?
1: Yeah.
0: You know, we used to can all the berries, and they remembered it. It's just a way of teaching. They always remembered, man. I remember that, man. You didn't want to pick. While you're trying to eat berries now, they'll remind you. They'll feed you. You get to have them. But it's up to you to train your mind whether you're going to get upset or not, right? And you know.
1: But the thing, too, is when they shared the berries with you, although you didn't help picking them, like, you know, they controlled as to how much they were going to give you.
0: Yeah.

0: How to think of the future, you know.
1: Was our land-based training, our life skills.
0: That's really what you call getting the teaching of who you are and what you're going to become, you know. But when you think about these things when you're older, that means you were taught well. Egonma, you know, kakagis ksien manoma, right? Means egimiux no magusien. Even though aktakiteten muitene mana kakitetamak musunarak, you know, and our grandparents, muitene magitetamakea endutama, maga, when we remember what had happened back then, that means, yeah, they succeeded in training and who we are. But that's about the berries, and that's only one way of teaching. But we're going to continue talking about berries here. And after first gooseberries, Nigan Mana, were the first ones to pick, strawberries, raspberries. Okay, raspberries. I'm going to ask you.
1: I would have my eye. Michi toya. Give it to you, one man. No room, no more room. He's put up a subject. In time subject. Into aya. Most of Chigaya. He will look over you, Skada. Marin stomach, I'm scooter master, boomna. He would not hire an outspoken, I'm scooter mower. Nichiwa, I know. Mr. Cardinal, Jim. 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
0: Tapwe.
1: It's been a long time I've tasted gooseberries, and I would love to taste some gooseberries. Like, you know, the one thing is we hardly see gooseberries anymore. They used to be in abundance a long time ago. There was lots of them. Nowadays, like, you know, even sometimes when I walk through the bush, I kind of look around a bit and, like, you know, can't see any. But the one thing when I'm walking through the bush, when I smell the wild onions, I always make sure I pick a few. Because pretty well at the same time, the wild onions grow same time as the gooseberries.
0: I think I talked about this before, but I shouldn't say my friend. I got paired up with some guy I didn't know. And hole number 10 there in one of the courses, we shot. I'm going towards my ball, but I'm right at the edge of the bush. I seen my ball. I said to the guy, you know, they got wild onions here. Nit tau. He said, wild onions? What's that? I said, you've never experienced wild onions? He said,

No, never. I said, there's wild onions here. I can smell them. Boy, if they go a bamuches, and right, I'm following the smell. Boy, sure enough, I see them. I see them there. There they are, I said, right there. And then I got there, I picked them up, and I started eating them, right? And I think he's trying to think that he was thinking that I was making a fool of him, right? You know? You know? And he kind of looked at me. He says, are you sure? I said, smell them. So he took some. He's smelling. He smells like onions that way. I said, yeah, they're wild onions. I said, eat them. They're saying, just eating that green piece of the onion. I said, same thing. Boy, I said, boy, I'm walked. So that was my teaching of that day. We're golfing with that guy. He really enjoyed them. He says, I won't go by here without stopping now. He said, well, that was one time I golfed there. Here in Alberta's best country. We'll be right back. Here, I say that new tepe, not tepe. I mean, running short of time here. Hey, hey.

0: Oh my God, we took a story here that probably we won't have enough time to completely tell the whole bit about berries and stuff, because you know what happens if, like, even right now we continue to tell other parts of that you picking berries, like we only talked about gooseberries, strawberries, and a little bit of raspberries, Maga. Yeah, it's because there's just before we go on here, so we can touch a little bit on each. There's raspberries, there's Saskatoons, there's choke cherries, there's blueberries, there's cranberries. We talk about a little bit, and that's about how they grow. So we talked about raspberries. After that is
1: When they went to pick our raspberries, they would can them as soon as they brought them home. They didn't want them to get too soft. And when they were done with the canning of the raspberries, they'd go pick Saskatoons. And they would do the same thing, can some of the Saskatoons. But more often than not, they would dry the berries.
0: Yeah.
1: They would use those berries for some type of cooking. But mainly, if there were ceremonies, those dried berries were used when you made a moose nose soup.
0: Yeah.
1: And, and they were tasty. Even the dried berries, you wouldn't think that they wouldn't taste good, but they actually did, especially if you took a mouthful.
0: Yeah.
1: You couldn't really get any taste if you tried to take one at a time, but if you took a mouthful, they were very tasty. So, those dried berries were just as good as the Saskatoons that you pick off a tree.
0: We'll talk about blueberries a little bit here, so we have enough time. But they used to drag dry them too, right?
1: Those are the blueberries. They dried blueberries too.
0: Yeah.
1: I think the blueberries were dependent on more of a medicine. Because, a lot of people believe, even in the white world, they believe that that the blueberries are like a medicine. And we always knew that from way back then, because our forefathers always studied things, they were given that gift. And, that's where all the teaching came from. And, it was passed down to all the younger generations, and I'm very thankful for that. That was shared, because I know how to go into the bush to go pick berries. I know how to pick berries and to eat. I know all that.
0: You're good at that one.
1: I was really good at that when I was a kid. That we might get one, but. Yeah. cream ma ya go mira ma ya to ma ne ya patita chik ya ta pues ma go ya pito si go mo ga ki mit mo is mi no wisto chai o cream ya ya ya ko ta ma ga ki pito go ti to pito to e go ne go ga ki ni ta o si ta chik go to e go ma na ya ye ma mi sto na ma to chik ya ni ye o ge go pito to o ki go yu si ya He worked on, he was to me, Nihio, always. Paranaxia Gotamat means he was one with the cream itself. Kiwigasin.
0: Yeah, well, I'm a one man here, the meat and a Kiwixis come scooped them. I got this, a data man up to scheme on school to summer. We got a couple minutes here and we should talk about Ogumaman Panagin Kagisika Tik. Yeah, one my don't take a blueberries. You smash it up with a little bit of lard, and you use dry meat. For traveling. You couldn't stay keep mutan one next be, and that gave you energy. That's a lot of protein, man. That give you energy. Come you mutain, you know. So I remember a little bit of that.
1: Ego migo. 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
0: Yeah, ta pue.
1: Ego nwaya. You see ta chik temikin gai siga tik. 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Iki ni ma hata yano gom. And also, I included bannockin there, like, you know, when she gave my grandpa lunch of pemmican, like, you know, and I used to go with him in winter, like, you know, I was bundled up. Him and I would ride together on one horse, and if we got something, if we got a deer, like, you know, I would be the one riding, and my grandpa would get off, and he would lead the horses as we're pulling the deer home, like, you know, but... The thing is, the lunch itself, I really enjoyed when we stopped for lunch. My grandpa always made a little fire. We'd have some tea, we'd have some water. There was no such thing as taking pop or juice at that time.
0: Yeah.
1: There was always tea and water.
0: That's
1: so,
0: way.
1: You know, I always enjoyed the lunches. You know, they were always good.
0: I guess we don't have the time to talk about choke cherries, and I was going to say something about cranberries. Cranberries is something that sometimes you can pick them in the middle of winter, but I guess next time, we ran short of time here, me and my right-hand man, Darcy Hool, Jim Cardinal, saying bye for now. Until next time, thank you for listening to us here in Alberta's best country. Don't touch that dial. We'll be back next Wednesday. Hi, hi.
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3: On March 14th, the government of Alberta put its Water Amendment Act into force and days later merged the Peace, Slave, and Athabasca River basins into one massive management area. 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

you wake up in the morning, boy, you hear the ding-dong ring. 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You find no food upon the table, boy, there's no fork up in the pan. But you better not complain, boy,

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Whitney Houston, I Want to Dance with Somebody. This is the Raven Radio Network. Hello, Tante, everyone. It is Daryl joining you here on the Raven Ride Home on this Wednesday afternoon as we are halfway through this week as we get set for the long weekend. I know everybody is looking forward to that long weekend, of course, with Victoria Day on Monday. Once again, we got a jam-packed show coming up this afternoon. I'll hit you with my question of the day in a few minutes from now, my great song of the day in the 3 o'clock hour. We've got some news, sports, and weather coming a little bit later in the show. And there's quite a few things I'd like to talk about in terms of some pop culture stuff, some stuff going on around both Edmonton and Calgary. And if you hear anything I say today and you want to join the conversation, please, I am always looking forward to speaking with you. So you can give me a call, send me a text at 780-496-7717. Let's get our Wednesday afternoons kicked off in the best way possible, listening to great music. Here is Ace of Base. 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

0: 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My question of the day for everybody listening today, it's kind of a unique one. I hope a lot of people are going to respond to this, and I think they will. My question for you today, if you had to teach a class on one thing at a moment's notice, what would you teach? Now, mine's obviously going to be sports related because that's kind of what I know the most. But if I could do something that kind of is beneficial, like an introduction to hockey 101 or something like that for people that aren't super aware, or for maybe wives or girlfriends looking to support their partner during playoffs or something like that, I think it'd be cool to do like a hockey 101 or an introduction to hockey or football or something like that. So that I could just do off the top of my head. No problem. I explain it to some of my friends all the time, or people that aren't really aware. But what would you teach if you could? If you had to teach a class on one thing at a moment's notice, you had to fill in immediately, what would you teach? Give me a call, send me a text, let me know. 780-496-7717.
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Britney Spears, Baby One More Time on the Raven Radio Network. It is 2:34 on a Wednesday afternoon, and that's a song that gets all of us kind of moving and grooving a little bit as we are getting through our workday. And if that one didn't get you grooving, well, maybe this next one will. Here's Sean Kingston, Fire Burning. This is The Raven. Somebody

0: absolutely by 9 days. This is the Raven Radio Network, one of Alberta's fastest growing radio stations. Tomorrow is May the 14th, which is Moosehide Campaign Day, a very important day across the country. Of course, the BC-born, Indigenous-led grassroots movement is aimed towards men and boys and the ending of violence towards women and children. There's a number of events going on in both Calgary and Edmonton. I just want to list off quickly a couple of them for you if you're looking to show your support. In Edmonton, at City Hall and Sir Winston Churchill Square, from 1 to 3 p.m., they are going to be having an event there with the Indigenous Support Council of Alberta. That is one event. There's also going to be a walk in Fort Saskatchewan at the West River's Edge Pavilion. Excuse me, I got a case of the Wednesdays right now. They're also having their event tomorrow from 2 to 5 p.m. You can find those details on our website. And then in Calgary, there is also a couple of events going on at the Confluence in Calgary. So if you're looking for some events to go to, you can check out our events page on ravenradio.ca.
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2: Cloud was school. 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It is cloudy. Ik was squan. It is cloudy. Ik was squan.
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We also certainly got the beat. That was the Go-Go's on the Raven Radio Network, where we play a little bit of everything here on the Raven Radio Network. So why don't we make that statement come true by going from the Go-Go's. Here now is some Billy Squire. It's Lonely Is the Night. You are listening to the Raven.

The Raven Radio Network. That was Lenny Kravitz. Are you gonna go my way? If you're in some Calgary areas, you might want to go a different way in terms of traffic. Quick one up, a quick update for you. Jeez, I can't talk today. There's a stalled vehicle eastbound Country Hills Boulevard approaching Stony Trail, blocking the eastbound right lane. There is some delays in that area. And also there was a incident a little bit earlier, westbound 130th Ave and Deerfoot Trail. Vehicles were moved to the shoulder now, so some of that ramp is partially reopened. But that's kind of all I'm seeing in terms of Edmonton, Calgary at the moment. If you see anything, give me a call. Send me a text, 780-496-7717. Here is Tia Wood. It's Sage My Soul on the Raven Radio Network.

Innocent by Our Lady Peace on the Raven Radio Network. It's Daryl with you on a Wednesday afternoon. And with this long weekend coming up and people looking forward to some nice weather and also maybe taking in some of the City of Edmonton spray parks and outdoor pools, well, there's going to be a bit of delay on that one. Spray parks in district parks like Jackie Parker or Castle Downs, those will open this weekend on May the 15th. That's Friday. All other spray parks, those are going to be opening hopefully by June 5th, the city said. And outdoor pools are scheduled to open, just not this weekend. So if the Wequintawin, May 20th is the targeted date for that. Mill Creek, May 23rd. Queen Elizabeth, May 30th. Fred Broadstock, June the 6th. And then the Borden Natural Swimming Pool on June the 20th. So anybody looking for something this weekend, you might get lucky with

0: some splash parks and spray parks, excuse me, in some of the Jackie Parker or Castle Downs areas. All other ones, June the 5th. So that's all weather dependent as well. Might get a bit of rain, but we'll get into that in a little bit. But yeah, if you're looking for something to do this weekend, you can still find plenty of events up on our events page at ravenradio.ca.
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Nothing But a Good Time by Poison on the Raven Radio Network. We are almost at the point in the show here on the Raven Ride Home for my great song of the day. We're not quite there yet, so we are just going to play a couple of more songs before we get there. I know it's not the Raven Request Hour, but I decided to go with a song that I just kind of really wanted to hear. It was kind of in my ear, so stick around for that. That's coming up in about 7 minutes' time. Here's Owner of a Lonely Heart by Yes on the Raven.

0: The morning comes. Smash Mouth, Then the Morning Comes on the Raven Radio Network. It's time for my great song of the day today, and I'll keep it real simple today. I went with Mr. Mister and Broken Wings.
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0: Mr. Broken Wings, my great song of the day today. That is from the album Welcome to the Real World. It was released in 1985. And yes, if you're wondering, of course, it went number one pretty much in, dozens and dozens of countries. How could it not? It was a very good song. It went top five also in Europe. And the follow-up single to this one was actually Kiri. So if you're wondering where Kiri was, that is the follow-up to this one. But with this song, it was the first single from the second album, which I mentioned. They wanted to release an up-tempo song first, but the band fought them on it, and the band ended up winning out. It was released ahead of the album, and it went to number one, marking a breakthrough for the band. Their biggest hit from their first album was Hunters of the Night, which peaked at number 57. Of course, this one going all the way to number one for them. And the music video for this did very, very well because VH1 went on the air in 1985, and that was the same year that the song obviously was released. It did very, very well on the network and on MTV, which was only 4 years old. So that kind of helped it, the song and all of the video kind of coming together with that one. So Broken Wings by Mr., my great song of the day.
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2: 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Boyfriend, Misichesin, Misichesin.
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0: miles on it.
1: That is a hot hit right there from Marshmello teaming up with Kane Brown, Miles on It. This is The Raven. We're coming up to that 4 o'clock hour, which means we're going to have a look at your news, your sports, and your weather in about 8 minutes time or so. One of those stories that you will hear about, an Alberta judge quashed a separatist petition. I'll give you the details for that again in about 8 minutes time. But first, a couple more songs, including Glycerine here on The Raven.

0: Good afternoon. Here is a look at your Raven News. An Alberta judge has quashed a separatist petition saying the provincial government had a duty to consult with First Nations. Justice Shana Leonard says the petition should never have been issued. Lawyers for several Alberta First Nations had argued the province's referendum process and its use by separatists are unconstitutional as there's no requirement for Indigenous consultation. They also said separation would violate treaty rights. Lawyers for the province defended the process and pushed for the separatist petition to play out. Quote, as a matter of logic and common sense, there can be no doubt that Alberta's secession from Canada will have an impact on Treaties 7 and 8, Leonard wrote in her decision. Athabasca Chipewyan First Nation and the Blackfoot Confederacy, which represents the Siksika, Kainai, and Piikani First Nations, launched the case. Siksika Health Services is set to host its annual health fair tomorrow. With more on what to expect, here is Joanna Luna.
1: Siksika Health Services celebrates their 23rd annual health fair, a celebration of health, culture, and community. Jennifer Kohlhammer is the communications manager of Siksika Health Services.
2: It's going to be an action-packed day full of interactive booths, stations where people can experience hands-on educational opportunities around health and wellness. There will be a physical health interactive booth where people can experience things like injury prevention and self-screening for cancer prevention purposes. There will be a mental health booth where people can experience the benefits of mindfulness and biofeedback through mindful breathing techniques. We have a Reiki practitioner who is going to be providing information sessions about Reiki and the many benefits that that has. We've got a cultural and spiritual health interactive booth where people can come and learn about the benefits of traditional medicines and teepee setup and sweat lodges to our Indigenous peoples.
1: In Siksika, I'm Joanna Luna.
0: As of today, a wildfire that was burning out of control near the town of Whitecourt is being held. An update from Alberta Wildfire shortly after the noon hour said a wildfire being held is not expected to grow beyond its existing boundaries given current weather conditions and resources. While the fire is being contained, an evacuation order remains in effect for residents south of Highway 43 between West Ridge Subdivision, east to and including Range Road 111A in Woodlands County. Alberta Wildfire said firefighters are anticipating strong winds into this evening, gusting up to 60 kilometers an hour from the northwest that could challenge crews with any hot spots. The 51-hectare fire is located roughly 3.5 kilometers southeast of Whitecourt and less than 1 kilometer south of Highway 43. Moving over to sports, the Toronto Blue Jays will look to not only avoid the 3-game sweep at the hands of the Tampa Bay Rays, but get their first win of the season over the Rays today. They have the right guy on the mound as it will be Dylan Cease on the bump for the Jays with Griffin Jacks opposing him for the Rays. The Edmonton Elks have signed their first-round pick in this year's CFL draft in linebacker Daryl Jabome. The Elks have also released 7 players as training camp is in full swing. Meanwhile, in Calgary, the Stampeders announced today they have released 10 players from their roster as training camps are underway across the CFL. The Professional Women's Hockey League added another Canadian team in Hamilton and also brought Las Vegas into the fold today. Hamilton and Las Vegas joined Detroit, who was announced last week as the PWHL's expansion clubs for the 2026-27 season. The league is expected to add one more team to reach 12 franchises after launching with 6 in 2024. That is your latest news and sports on the Raven Radio Network. 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A look at your Raven weather is next.
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0: 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If you gamble, use your game sense. And now a look at the Raven weather forecast. We'll start in the Edmonton Spruce Grove Stony Plain area. There is a special weather statement for strong, potentially damaging winds in Alberta tomorrow. So keeping that in mind, Tonight, expect cloudy skies with a 30% chance of showers. Earlier on this evening, rain is expected at some point tonight, though, with a low of 10 degrees. Might be a bit gusty as well. Tomorrow, expect more rain throughout the morning, about 5 to 10 millimeters worth, and it should be okay in the afternoon. But windy. Gusts up to 80 kilometers an hour throughout the day. So keep that in mind. A high of 12 degrees as we go to the Calgary-Soutina Nation area. Tonight, expect cloudy skies. Periods of rain anticipated this evening, about 5 millimeters worth, with a low of 10 degrees. Tomorrow, more rain expected in the morning, but it should clear up as the afternoon rolls along. But again, gusty winds with that special weather statement. Gusts up to 70 kilometers an hour and a high of 17 degrees tomorrow. Current conditions in the Calgary-Strathmore area, it's currently 22 degrees. And in Edmonton and Leduc, it is currently 19 degrees.
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Rain Down on Me by Blue Rodeo, the Canadian rockers from Toronto, Ontario. This is the Raven Radio Network. It's Daryl with you on this Wednesday edition of the Raven Ride Home. We've got all kinds of great music still to come in the show. We've played so many in the last couple of hours. We still got a lot more to come. Here's Toad the Wet Sprocket. It's Fall Down on the Raven.

0: The Gin Blossoms with Hey Jealousy on the Raven Radio Network, broadcasting online at ravenradio.ca as well as on the iHeartRadio app and Amazon Alexa. Just say, Hey Alexa, play the Raven Radio Network. Maybe Dunkin' Donuts got a little jealous of Tim Hortons kind of having the sole ownership of a lot of places here, because they announced that they are going to be returning to Canada. They're going to be bringing a lot of new Canadian specific menu items as well, which is sure to heat up the donut shop debate. A lot of people really, really love Dunkin' anytime they go to the United States. So we'll see. They say they're going to introduce roughly one new Dunkin' Donuts location a week starting in 2027. So it's going to come very, very quickly. Now, of course, there's more than 4,000 Tim Hortons locations, but I don't know. I'm kind of liking that there's a little bit of competition coming in. Anything new, I always like, and anything competition wise, to make sure that things are up to standard at certain levels. Sometimes places can get a little complacent, but Dunkin' Donuts coming with one new location every week. I believe the majority of them are going to be in Ontario, but we'll have to see how the rollout process is. But what do you guys think of Dunkin' Donuts coming back to Canada? I'm all for it. What do you think? Give me a call. Send me a text. 780-496-7717.
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4: The Creating Hope Society's 20-year celebration Sober Dance is coming up. 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There's going to be vocals, jigging, and fiddling competitions. Friday, it's the vocals. 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The finals go Sunday, and there's no admission or entry fee. 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

0: Van Halen dancing in the streets on the Raven Radio Network. That track from 1982. Why don't we stick with a little bit of the rock and roll right now at the moment? Let's go from the 80s into the 70s. Here is ZZ Top, or in Canada, ZZ Top. 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
1: Rumors spreading around in that Texas town. About the shack outside the game. And you know what I'm talking about. Just let me know if you wanna go to that whole mile on the range. They got a lot of nice girls.

0: A little Sabrina Carpenter on a Wednesday. Why not? That was Tears. You are listening to the Raven Radio Network. I want to touch on my question of the day again. I knew it would kind of hit a little bit, and of course it did. Today, I wanted to know, if you had to teach a class on one thing at a moment's notice, what is it that you would teach? And I got all kinds of great answers. Will said he would teach automotive, something we should all know. Tina said basic personal finance, another thing that we should all know. And then Kevin said some needless trivia and pop culture anecdotes, because why not? We all could just use a little bit of some fun stuff like that in our life. And Tammy said basics of things like stage presence, photography for musicians, bands, promotions, that kind of thing, which is actually a really cool course and something that I would be interested in learning. And I'm looking for some more answers as well. If you had to teach a class on one thing at a moment's notice, what is it that you would teach? Give me a call, send me a text, let me know. 780-496-7717.
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0: The Killers and Somebody Told Me on the Raven Radio Network. We are approaching that 5 o'clock hour, so we're going to have another look at your news, your sports, and your weather. But I want to touch on a quick traffic update in Calgary. Emergency services have been called to help a pedestrian involved in an incident on Castle Park Road and Castle Ridge Drive. So you're going to want to watch out and expect delays in that area. And that's kind of all I'm seeing on the traffic side of things. Again, we'll have another look at the news, the sports, and the weather in about 11 minutes time or so. But we got a couple more high energy songs to end this hour, including this one from Lady Gaga. It's Alejandro on the Raven.
1: I know that we are young, and I know that you may love me, but I just can't be with you like this anymore. Alejandro.

0: Good afternoon. Here is a look at your Raven News. An Alberta judge has quashed a separatist petition saying the provincial government had a duty to consult with First Nations. Justice Shana Leonard says the petition should never have been issued. Lawyers for several Alberta First Nations had argued the province's referendum process and its use by separatists are unconstitutional as there's no requirement for Indigenous consultation. They also said separation would violate treaty rights. Lawyers for the province defended the process and pushed for the separatist petition to play out. Quote, as a matter of logic and common sense, there can be no doubt that Alberta's secession from Canada will have an impact on Treaties 7 and 8, Leonard wrote in her decision. Athabasca Chipewyan First Nation and the Blackfoot Confederacy, which represents the Siksika, Kainai, and Piikani First Nations, launched the case. Siksika Health Services is set to host its annual health fair tomorrow. With more on what to expect, here is Joanna Luna.
1: Siksika Health Services celebrates their 23rd annual health fair, a celebration of health, culture, and community. Jennifer Kohlhammer is the communications manager of Siksika Health Services.
2: It's going to be an action-packed day full of interactive booths, stations where people can experience hands-on educational opportunities around health and wellness. There will be a physical health interactive booth where people can experience things like injury prevention and self-screening for cancer prevention purposes. There will be a mental health booth where people can experience the benefits of mindfulness and biofeedback through mindful breathing techniques. We have a Reiki practitioner who is going to be providing information sessions about Reiki and the many benefits that that has. We've got a cultural and spiritual health interactive booth where people can come and learn about the benefits of traditional medicines and teepee setup and sweat lodges to our Indigenous peoples.
1: In Siksika, I'm Joanna Luna.
0: As of today, a wildfire that was burning out of control near the town of Whitecourt is being held. An update from Alberta Wildfire shortly after the noon hour said a wildfire being held is not expected to grow beyond its existing boundaries given current weather conditions and resources. While the fire is being contained, an evacuation order remains in effect for residents south of Highway 43 between West Ridge Subdivision, east to and including Range Road 111A in Woodlands County. Alberta Wildfire said firefighters are anticipating strong winds into this evening, gusting up to 60 kilometers an hour from the northwest that could challenge crews with any hot spots. The 51-hectare fire is located roughly 3.5 kilometers southeast of Whitecourt and less than 1 kilometer south of Highway 43. Moving over to sports, the Toronto Blue Jays will look to not only avoid the 3-game sweep at the hands of the Tampa Bay Rays, but get their first win of the season over the Rays today. They have the right guy on the mound as it will be Dylan Cease on the bump for the Jays with Griffin Jacks opposing him for the Rays. The Edmonton Elks have signed their first-round pick in this year's CFL draft in linebacker Dariel Jabome. The Elks have also released 7 players as training camp is in full swing. Meanwhile, in Calgary, the Stampeders announced today they have released 10 players from their roster as training camps are underway across the CFL. The Professional Women's Hockey League added another Canadian team in Hamilton and also brought Las Vegas into the fold today. Hamilton and Las Vegas joined Detroit, who was announced last week as the PWHL's expansion clubs for the 2026-27 season. The league is expected to add one more team to reach 12 franchises after launching with 6 in 2024. That is your latest news and sports on the Raven Radio Network. 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A look at your Raven weather is next.
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0: All right, let's get a look at that Raven weather forecast. We'll start in the Calgary-Piikani Nation area. Tonight, expect mainly cloudy skies. Periods of rain are expected to begin this evening. with a low of 10 degrees. Tomorrow, more rain anticipated with gusts getting up to potentially 70 kilometers an hour and a high of 18 degrees. In the Edmonton and Alexis Nakota Sioux Nation area, tonight expect a low of 11 degrees with rain showers overnight. Now, there is that special weather statement for very, very windy gusts up to 80, 90 kilometers an hour expected for much of tomorrow. So just keep that in mind. As we look at tomorrow in the Edmonton and Alexis Nakota Sioux Nation area, periods of rain anticipated tomorrow with a high of 14 degrees and those gusts maybe even hitting 80 kilometers an hour. Current conditions in Edmonton and Strathcona County is currently 19. Current conditions in Calgary and Sioux Tana Nation, it is currently 22 degrees.
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Rick Springfield, I've Done Everything for You is the song title. You are listening to the Raven Radio Network, where we play a little bit of everything from the 1950s right up until today. So why don't we keep that statement true? Let's go to some of Northern Saskatchewan's finest with this next one. Here is Half Seas Over and their song Flavors. This is The Raven.

0: Changing things up a little bit with that Gavin DeGraw song, Chariot, on the Raven Radio Network, one of Alberta's fastest growing radio stations. Thanks to everyone that is listening. So much coming up this weekend. Hopefully the weather stays somewhat okay. I know the temperature is supposed to dip a little bit across much of the province, at least on the weekend, but that doesn't mean it's not still going to be nice. So if you're in the Manning Town Center area of Edmonton on 37th Street Northwest, they are having their Spring Fest Saturday. It's not long, but it's going to be a good time. It's from 12 p.m. until 3 p.m. at the Manning Town Center in Edmonton. There's going to be all kinds of cool stuff going on. There's going to be the carnival games, live entertainment. There's going to be a magician, balloon art, airbrush tattoos, and all kinds of fun activities for all ages, including the kiddos with bouncy castles as well. There's going to be prizes and giveaways throughout the event, which is taking place in the parking lot of the Canadian Brewhouse, if you're wondering where that is in the Manning Town Center area. There's going to be something for everyone and a good way to just kind of get out and about and maybe have some fun with the family. So the Manning Town Center Spring Fest on Saturday. We got details for this and so many more events, too, up on our events page at ravenradio.ca.
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2: 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Special guest Jeremy Albino. 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

Triumph, Magic, Power on the Raven Radio Network. It's Daryl with you on a Wednesday afternoon. I hope everybody is having a fantastic Wednesday so far. That song came out in 1981, part of the Allied Forces album. And let's go from 81 into 1994. You might recognize this song from the movie soundtrack to Reality Bites. If you ever saw that movie, here is Lisa Loeb and Nine Stories. It's Stay, I Miss You on the Raven.

0: The Raven Radio Network. That was the Stone Temple Pilots and their song Plush. I came across something just now that I have to share with everybody. I think this is going to be hotly contested. You know the debate between what's more hygienic, showering or having a bath, or what's better for you, a shower or a bath? Well, some people, I'd always joke that you're just soaking in your own kind of foot soup or whatever. You're just soaking in your own bacteria in a bath. Well, a microbiologist from the University of Leicester has said that showers are the way to go. And they explained that baths reuse the same water, meaning bacteria and dirt can simply spread around the body instead of being washed away. Showers, on the other hand, use a constant stream of fresh water that removes things like sweat and oil and dead skin and all that good stuff. But they did say baths still have benefits, including relaxation, easing sore muscles, and reducing stress. Now, this new report also said the ideal solution is to combine both. Enjoy a bath, then take a quick shower afterward to rinse off completely. So there you go. If you're looking for the perfect mixture of how to do it properly, it's bath and then shower, kind of like how you swim at a pool or you're in a hot tub and then you rinse off some of that stuff in the hot tub. So now we actually have a report. Again, it's from the University of Leicester. So if you want to check that one out, you can look that one up. But apparently, showers are a little bit better for you, according to one expert. What do you guys think? I'm team shower all the way. Give me a call. Send me a text. Let me know. 780-496-7717.
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Goodbye Stranger by Supertramp on the Raven Radio Network. What a perfect song to end our time together, because that is all that we have here on the show today. So it's time for this stranger to say goodbye to you all. Thank you so much for making me a part of your day, being a part of my day. Really, really do truly appreciate it. I hope your Wednesday evening is fantastic, safe, and lots of fun. I'll see everyone back here tomorrow for another edition of the Raven Ride Home. And remember, tomorrow, Raven Request Hour, back at 4 p.m. If you want to hear a song, that is your one opportunity to get that in. Thank you so much, everyone. Let's get one more song in together.

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